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He chewed on a discarded beetle shell, listening to the forest floor scuttle beneath him. His whiskers twitched, mapping the invisible currents that whispered of the briny deep. A pulse of salt, a promise of tides hidden far behind the mountain's jagged, frozen teeth. He brushed the damp debris from his pointed ears and shoved off. A sudden frantic flutter of skin against the heavy midnight air. Dodging the jagged, snapping fingers of cedar branches, he banked sharply, narrowly missing an owl's silent, predatory glide. He pressed his snout against the wind, charting a course toward the glowing

that tasted of ancient salt and cold. Dark secrets. 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Finally, a true voyager of the shifting tide.

It's easy to get lost, harder to face the wood. 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

0: Sniffing the plastic board, the screen is ink, my snout clicks the glass, the interface hums a tune. Data streams like kibble.
1: Sell the index, dump the gold.
0: The ledger is gone.
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0: Tear the paper strip apart.

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Don't blink, the level is dropped. 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You want the toast, go choke on the dust. My glass is a fortress, your bed is a mask. 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

skin. 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

I pressed the jagged copper disc against my palate, soaring the stagnant saliva, drawing iron from the air. The plaster ceiling flakes shedding white skin on my lap. I trace the hairline fractures with a trembling thumb, watching light shift across the grain of the pie.

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path bends by mass, loop without edge, pivot on a pin, back to start. 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